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1: How could I not leak it? 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Maybe we should all leak it together. F*** it. You only live once. 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

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X coming up. 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

0: got four choppers, this full. 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
0: I got my K from Osama bin Laden. 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

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Take a break for a moment and we'll be right back. X coming up. Take a break for a moment and we'll be right back.

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1: 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F*** it. 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